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92.9 ZZU, Ian Kelly in the studio. Sabrina Carpenter, she's going on a house tour. I've got her latest in the next 10 minutes here on ZZU. It's Noah

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We'll count them down, your top six songs of the day. It's coming up next here on 92.9 CZU. Ian Kelly in the studio. It's new music right now from Sabrina Carpenter. It's called House Tour, new music on 92.9.

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1: it seems crazy to take the name of a pretty well-known 70s soul funk song and just kind of do the complete opposite with it. Rubber Band Man, nothing to do with the 70s song. That's Mumford & Sons. Number 5 on the Modern Hit 6 tonight. It is 92.9 ZZU. Ian Kelly counting him down. And number 4, Harry Styles, American Girls, here on ZZU.

Olivia Rodrigo dropped dead. It's number two on 92.9 ZZU. It's the Modern Hit 6. We are counting them down. Your top 6 songs of the day with, of course, the song from Toy Story 5 at number 1. 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

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It's called Tastes So Good. It's 92.9 ZZU, Ian Kelly calling it a night. Get out and enjoy this gorgeous weather. Summer's here, baby.

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4: 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Strong currents above a dam can easily swamp your boat, jet ski, or paddleboard and pull you under. 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
6: 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Fun on the water is a great part of summer, but water near a dam can be dangerous. 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Avista, we just want you to be safe.

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2: What is up? Good morning. We are Joey and Lauren, 92.9 ZZU. Hello.
3: Good morning.
2: Good morning.
3: I didn't know there was a holiday for this, but National Detroit Style Pizza Day.
2: Oh, the best.
3: So good. If you've not had Detroit Style Pizza, it is worth trying. It is very good.
2: Have you had a grandma slice? Have you ever heard of grandma? Grandma style?
3: No.
2: Grandma style. It's like Detroit style, but it's a regular pizza, but it's in the rectangle and cut in squares. Called the grandma slice. I don't know why.
3: So what? The sauce is just on the
2: dough? It's just a regular. So, you know.
3: It's like a pan pizza.
2: Yeah, it's like a pan pizza.
3: Okay.
2: But in a rectangle. Either way, Detroit style is very, very good.
3: Well, then what's the difference? It's just the sauce on top.
2: Well, no. It's a regular pizza, like the thinness. Detroit style is a thick pizza.
3: Oh.
2: It's
3: I see what you're
2: bread.
3: Saying. I got it.
2: Go get a Detroit style pizza.
3: It's early. My brain was catching up.
2: Technically, does Little Caesars count as Detroit style? I mean, they have one. And I think
3: they started in Detroit, so technically they are.
2: All right. Also, we want to give a huge shout out to Michelle Padilla. She won the Band Camino and Meet Woo-hoo. And Greet, which is awesome. So very, very excited. And by the way, if you want to go see Forrest Frank at the Tacoma Dome, another VIP giveaway, go to 92.9ZZU.com for that. All right. Trending stories are next.
3: How long could you stay in bed? And you'll get paid for it. 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
3: It's Joey and Lauren. Let's give you your trending stories. Lauren, what's trending?
4: Could you spend 10 days in bed? 10 days bed rotting? And you could get paid $5,000 to do it.
3: I couldn't.
4: I've spent 10 days in bed.
3: If I'm
4: super
3: healthy,
4: sick before.
3: Yeah, sick. If I was sick, I can. But if I'm healthy, there's no way. I would
4: That's gonna sound
3: crazy.
4: Bad. Is there something wrong? Well, it probably is bad. I was gonna say, is there anything wrong with just taking like cold medicine, like NyQuil or something,
3: like
4: every day, every
3: something?
4: Day just to sleep? I guess a sleeping aid.
3: I took a sleeping pill one time, and that I could not believe it. We went to bed at like 11, and I think I woke up at 10:45. It was
4: incredible.
3: Amazing. And by the way, nothing happened between when I laid my head down on the pillow and I woke up. Like, it wasn't like, oh, 2 in the morning, I was kind of
4: paralyzed.
3: Like, literally.
4: Just paralyzed.
3: Woke up, and I was like, what?
4: Yeah, it's amazing, too, because once you have kids, a lot of people get this. Unless your kids are amazing sleepers, they sleep in really late. I mean, for us, sleeping in is like 7:30.
3: Yeah.
4: If we, on a weekend, our kids sleep in until like 7:30, even 8, I'm like, I'm singing that day. I'm so happy from all that sleep. But there's a space agency, the European Space Agency, offering around $5,000 to volunteers who could stay in bed for 10 days straight. They're trying to mimic microgravity and track what happens to the body when you're basically floating without going to space.
3: How many days could you be in bed? Healthy, how many days? You've got TV, you've got your phone, you've got video games.
4: Probably five days.
3: You can play Fortnite, Lauren.
4: Yeah, still.
3: I've seen you play Fortnite late in the night.
4: 5 days.
3: I think after that, I'd start to get the itch.
4: I'd be super stressed.
3: I could do 2 days.
4: I also get FOMO. Like, if I hear fun and happiness on the other side of the door, I'd be like, what are you guys doing without
3: please.
4: Me? Yeah, I would feel pretty sad. Science has officially confirmed that brain cells are influenced by self-talk. So if you're giving yourself a pep talk, you're revving yourself up, you're saying nice things, you're like, all right, Lauren, I got this, you're amazing, you can do it, you know, stuff like that, your brain cells actually show positivity from that.
3: It's impressive.
4: I thought that's pretty cool.
3: I believe that. I think the more you talk about your problems, the bigger your problems are going to be, and the more you talk about solutions, like, right?
4: What's the line, though, of, like, venting and needing to talk to someone about whatever you're going through?
3: I don't know. I've seen you be like, I'm not complaining, I'm venting. And then it ends up being 3 hours of complaining.
4: And guess what? I feel good after. Yeah. All right? It's always when I go, can I just say something?
3: Can I just say this?
4: I'm going to say it anyway. Yeah. I don't care what you say. If you didn't hear, Elon Musk is officially the world's first trillionaire.
3: Really?
4: He is a trillionaire.
3: Dang.
4: Thanks to SpaceX.
3: Yeah, I would think that rockets and self-driving cars and all that stuff would probably get you up there, so.
4: It's wild. It's absolutely wild. What's crazy to me is when people break down how much money this person really has and what it could do for, like, so many people. Or it says, you could spend $1 million a day for 25 years and you still wouldn't get there, or something like that.
3: I believe you could solve world hunger. Now, I don't know how that looks, but, like, I believe, like, with, I think it was, it's $6 billion, I think, solves world hunger, I think. $6 billion? I don't know.
4: Yeah, I'm not sure.
3: I don't know how long that lasts.
4: Let me ask my phone. How much money would you need to spend every day if you're a trillionaire to get rid of it all? Like, how much? Like, how long would it take to get rid of it all? Right?
3: Is that what I'm asking?
4: Yeah, like, I'm trying to ask.
3: Like, what would it take for Elon Musk to go broke?
4: Yeah. It's thinking. It's like, that's a really weird question.
3: Like,
4: okay.
3: I don't even know.
4: $1 million a day would take 2,740 years. $1 billion a day.
3: It's impossible.
4: $1 billion a day would take 2 years and 9 months.
3: Oh. 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
1: It's Joey and Lauren, and chefs are saying this is the worst night to eat at a restaurant.
4: I want to know what you think it is before I tell you.
1: Well, I'll tell you. I'm not going to dinner after... I'm not getting a reservation after 6:30. I'm just not doing it. I'm not dealing with that
4: on any day.
1: Yeah.
4: Okay.
1: I've said this many times. You know my rules about eating out. Friday night, I don't like to go out to eat. Friday night, I want a ding dong and I want a delivery. Friday night is pizza night in our house. I don't care. Any sort of takeout is Friday. I don't like going out on Friday. Saturday, hear me out. My night out, I want that sucker to be 5:30. Because what I want to do is I want to be driving home when everyone's trying to go to hot spots and all the cool restaurants.
4: That's fair. I like it.
1: But I will give you my favorite night to eat out and my favorite time to eat out at a restaurant. We're talking sit down, right? We're not talking fast food.
4: Yeah, this is going to a restaurant, either fine dining or maybe more of a casual restaurant. But this is sitting down, having a server, ordering off the menu at your table. Yes.
1: I'm telling you, if you've never done this, the vibes are at an all-time high. It's normally always chill. Everyone's in a good mood. You get your food quick because it's normally not busy. Give me a Sunday afternoon at like 3:30. Oh my gosh. If you tell me I could have dinner on a Saturday night at the most cool fancy place, or you can give me a Sunday 3:30, 4 o'clock dinner where I can stuff my face, be done by 6, and then still go watch a movie before the Sunday scaries hit, yes, please.
4: So you don't think it's Sunday night?
1: There's no way.
4: What the chefs say.
1: There's no way. I'm going to say the chefs say Saturday night because they're packed.
4: Uh-huh.
1: And they're probably like, you know, you're just not going to get the best service. I mean, we've all been to a restaurant that's busy. Food takes a while. Maybe servers forget about you. So I'm going to say they say Saturday night.
4: According to a survey of professional chefs, this is what they do. Sunday night is the night that chefs say they would be least likely to dine out themselves.
1: No
4: way. The
1: worst
4: night to dine out.
1: Is it
4: they're
1: at the end of all their supplies?
4: Yeah, pretty much. So this is what they say. They said the restaurant might be coming off of a busy weekend, so some ingredients might not be at peak freshness. Okay. Then they say a lot of top staff members have Sundays off. So a lot of the top staffers, best chefs, whoever, they take Sunday off. Some restaurants are winding down operations before their slower Monday, and so they're limited on some of their ingredients and things like that. So according to this survey, professional chefs say they would not dine out on a Sunday night.
1: So my favorite time to eat is the chefs like saying, don't
4: come
1: eat. I was
4: laughing when you kept saying, oh, it's not Sunday night. No way. I'm like, okay.
1: Well, I'm thinking of the guest experience. I love a Sunday vibe.
4: I do too. I actually really like eating out on a Sunday evening.
1: Yeah, because it's still the weekend, so you don't feel like it's a weeknight where you're like, oh, wait. And I know you got to work the next day, but I feel like every time we go, it's like everyone's in a great mood.
4: I also like that I don't have to be up cleaning my kitchen when I'm trying to prep for a new week.
1: I agree.
4: You know what I mean? There's a lot going on getting ready for Monday, and it's nice to have one less thing to do. Now, a lot of chefs were also quick to point out that a truly great restaurant, a good restaurant, should deliver quality experience and service any day of the week.
1: But I never thought about the chefs taking the day off on Sunday. Because there's no way your top staff is Friday and Saturday nights, right? Wouldn't you agree? With
4: probably,
1: most restaurants, Friday and Saturday nights is your A-team, all that stuff, all hands on deck.
4: What do you think they said is the best night to eat out at a restaurant?
1: Maybe Friday, because they have all the ingredients for the weekend. So my buddy works in restaurant sales. He like sells people like groceries for like the restaurants, and he says like Friday's the big stock up day, like the deliveries on Thursday and Fridays to get everyone ready. So I would say Friday.
4: Okay, the chefs overwhelmingly picked, like almost unanimously picked, Thursday as the best night to eat out because restaurants are fully stocked, fully staffed, and they're not yet slammed with the weekend rush.
1: I have also said I do like going out on a Thursday night.
4: I'm blowing
1: I like
4: your mind.
1: A Thursday
4: go
1: night.
4: Out Thursday night. Sunday At your risk. At your own risk.
1: Yeah, I just...
4: Although I still like Sunday restaurants are a vibe.
1: Yeah, if you're a churchgoer, hitting a restaurant after a church service, just it just feels right. It
4: as
1: just
4: God intended.
1: I think so. It's like, especially if they got some chips and salsa, you know? So that's interesting, yeah. Are you on the same page with Friday night? It's just hard for me to like... After
4: well,
1: I've worked all week.
4: We work a really odd schedule. We're up very early every day, and then we have a lot of events and stuff. So I think by Friday, we're just pooped.
1: Yeah,
4: we're just tired.
1: Friday night feels like I need to be eating on my couch in my sweatpants. There's just something about it.
4: Well, there you go. Now you know.
1: Okay, so go out on Thursday night. Avoid Sunday night, according to the chefs. It's Joey and Lauren.

0: Joey and Lauren, the phone jinx is coming up. 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
1: Absolutely not. 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
2: Okay, so why meteorologist Matt Gray? Just a little bit warmer, but also a little bit cloudier today. Partly cloudy skies and mid-80s around the inland northwest. A very slow and stubborn warm-up continues here as we'll see some upper 80s on Wednesday, followed by a dramatic cool-down and chances for rain heading into the late week.
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5: I was distracted and in traffic. I didn't feel it when the earthquake happened, but it really got me thinking. Were you out drinking? Were you in the living room chilling, watching television? It's been a year now. Think I figured out how to let you go and let communication die out. I know you know, we know you weren't down for forever and it's fine. I know you know, we know we weren't meant for each other and it's fine. But if the world was ending, you'd come over, right? You'd come over and you'd stay the night. Would you love me for the hell of it? All our fears would be irrelevant. If the world was ending, you'd come over, right? The sky'd be falling and I'd hold you tight. And there wouldn't be a reason why we would even have to say goodbye. If the world was ending, you'd come over, right? Right. If the world was ending, you would come over, right? Right.

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1: Question to start the second hour of the show.
2: How
1: many hot dogs do you think you could eat at one baseball game?
2: Dude, I can't throw down that many glizzies. I get filled up with
1: red. But you eat them plain.
2: I'm like a naked dog.
1: Lauren doesn't put a single condiment on them.
2: I can eat three. I can eat three glizzies. I'd have to be very hungry.
1: The reason I say that is tomorrow is ZZU Family Feast Night with the Spokane Indians. So it's tomorrow. $2 hot dogs, ice cream sandwiches, and Pepsi products. $2
2: hot dogs. Now, a baseball game has to be the number one spot for a dog, right?
1: 100%.
2: Like, if we're talking sporting events,
1: yeah.
2: What's the likelihood you will have a hot dog at any
1: extremely
2: of those?
1: Extremely high.
2: For baseball, for sure, right?
1: Oh, baseball for sure. I also like golf course hot dogs, and I like, you know what I like? I like a public park gazebo hot dog. There's something about, like, someone's grilling it, but it's like, give me the gazebo at a public park. I like the hot dogs there.
2: I'm going to keep the ones at the Indians game. How about that?
1: Also, you can throw the first pitch. Yes, you can throw the first pitch and score a 4-pack of tickets. If you're a ZZU VIP, you can enter at 929ZZU.com. All right, trending stories. Lauren, coming up next.
2: Okay, you've heard of therapy dogs, yes? What if I told you they're now rolling out therapy donkeys? It's next right here on 929ZZU.

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1: It's Joey and Lauren. It's Trending Stories. It's Lauren right now. What's going on?
2: Food news. Burger King partnering with Pringles for new sour cream and onion chicken fries. Okay, first of all,
1: I'm down.
2: I love the chicken fries. Underrated.
1: They're good. They are.
2: And I don't want any of y'all be like, well, what is it really chicken? It's in the whatever. I don't care.
1: No, it comes in a fry form. You think it's a chicken breast right there?
2: But you add the sour cream and onion crunch to that? I will try it.
1: Yeah.
2: I will absolutely try it. I'm not a big fan of Pringles, though. Like, our kids really like Pringles. But every time I eat a Pringle, I'm like, I feel like I'm just eating it to eat. I'm not eating it and, like, super enjoying it.
1: It's a weird, they kind of, like, disintegrate really quick, and you're like, what was that?
2: But, like, I like them, but it's never something I crave, if that makes sense.
1: The best Pringles are pizza Pringles. I will still crush I'll crush a sleeve of pizza Pringles, but that's about it.
2: Man, I've not had a pizza Pringle in so good. So long.
1: So good, so artificial, so good.
2: How about therapy donkeys bringing calm and support to a French psychiatric hospital? They have now invited therapy donkeys inside.
1: Why did I picture someone laying on a couch and a donkey going like,
2: what is the donkey wearing glasses?
1: I just feel like my wife doesn't even see me anymore.
2: No, it's actually pretty cool. So on Fridays, the patients from this hospital visit. They have, like, a hospital farm sanctuary. They do sessions with therapy donkeys. The donkeys' names are No-No, Pitu, Oscar, Manolo, and Malrix. Obviously, very cute little donkeys.
1: Don't donkeys spit? Or am I crazy? I know llamas spit. I know camels spit.
2: Llamas, camels.
1: Alpacas spit. But I thought, for whatever reason, I thought donkeys spit on people.
2: Yeah, I'm actually not sure.
1: Doesn't seem therapeutic.
2: This is cool, though. The animals, like the donkeys, they'll pull patients in carts. So give them a little ride. They allow hoof cleaning, so you can like clean the hooves
1: I'm down for that. I love watching hoof cleaning videos.
2: And then you get gentle comfort through nuzzling.
1: I think it's actually cute. I would.
2: Therapy dogs work.
1: Yeah, I mean, if therapy dogs work, I mean, donkeys
2: don't
1: are cute.
2: Don't stop there. Therapy snakes. Could you imagine?
1: Oh, a therapy rattlesnake. It just shakes around me.
2: Some early reactions to Toy Story 5. People are calling it the best Pixar movie in over 20 years. And wow. Will make you cry. Now, I haven't seen it yet.
1: Yeah, for sure. No, we haven't seen it yet. You know me. I'm going to wait. I just need to wait, calm down, and I'm going to go weekday.
2: Nice try.
1: Early.
2: We're going with friends. I've already decided.
1: Oh, okay. Yeah. I just don't send me there on like a Friday night. I want to go like weeknight, 5 o'clock.
2: Yeah, it's going to be great, but people are saying it is incredible. Absolutely incredible.
1: I mean, they know what they're doing because the parents are crying because they remember the original ones. Yeah. The kids are going to cry. It's a whole bonding experience.
2: It's true. A viral video, I guess it's surveillance footage, of three friends pushing a car in the middle of the night. And this was surveillance on some local store camera or something. These guys are pushing the car. And the story goes, they were all intoxicated, but they were like, we are not driving. We are not drunk driving. So they put the car in neutral and they just pushed it home.
1: I just feel like you need to give them some credit for not. I mean, obviously not drinking and driving is very smart, but pushing a car.
2: Yes, I'm glad they made that decision, but also pushing a car drunk down the middle of the street. Like, are you pushing it in the right lane? Are you in the way?
1: Yeah, right. I know. I'm like, just because you're not driving doesn't mean being a drunk car pusher may not be a great idea either.
2: You can get arrested for drunk driving. Can you get arrested for drunk car pushing?
1: I think so.
2: Public intoxication in general?
1: Yeah, what if you're on one of those like electric scooters?
2: No.
1: Yeah, that's drinking and driving. That's a DUI, right?
2: You can't operate
1: any sort of motor vehicle.
2: I don't think so. Yeah, no way.
1: I think you're right.
2: You can't operate anything while intoxicated. So I do think it is clever. They tried to,
1: Yeah.
2: At least they didn't drive, which is really good.
1: That is awesome.
2: And those are some of your trending stories.
1: It's Joey and Lauren.
0: Wake up. You wake up with Joey and Lauren during the week. 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
1: It's Joey and Lauren. I've got the top five favorite hobbies for men and women. I think you should guess, and then I'll give them to you.
2: Okay, top five?
1: This is only top five.
2: Okay, yeah. Let's go for men. It's going to be golfing.
1: Okay.
2: Golfing's on the list, I think. I'm going to go, like, car stuff. Like, maybe, like, no?
1: What is car stuff?
2: I don't know. Like
1: putting on bumpers?
2: Rebuilding cars and stuff.
1: Okay.
2: Like, that's kind of a hobby.
1: Okay. All right.
2: Watching sports.
1: Okay.
2: I'm going to go running. Are these like active hobbies?
1: Well,
2: reading.
1: Yeah, like, okay.
2: I put reading on there.
1: Reading for men?
2: Yeah.
1: Okay. Interesting. I would not do that.
2: Lawn work. Okay. I mean, that's a chore, but I do think men get obsessed with their yards.
1: You didn't do great. You got two of them.
2: Fishing! Hunting!
1: No.
2: Oh, dang it.
1: What's that Luke Bryan song? Hunt,
2: oh,
1: and fish, and drink, and golf, and
2: what does he say? Yeah. He says golf and...
1: Wake up,
2: oh,
1: coffee, camo, climb tree, wet line, 18 fish hunt, golf drink.
2: Oh my gosh, right. Luke Bryan, what is that song?
1: We love you, Luke. Okay, so here we go. Women, you want to make any guesses?
2: Okay, I'm going to go hiking.
1: Okay.
2: Reading.
1: Okay.
2: Baking.
1: Okay.
2: Drinking.
1: Okay. Wine. Vino.
2: I'm like going out with girls. I don't know.
1: You didn't do too bad. Do you want men or women first?
2: Let's go men. Let's go men.
1: I don't know if I agree with these. This is kind of interesting. Number five, they put music. Concerts, listening, or playing.
2: Oh, I wouldn't have even thought about
1: that. See, I don't find men are dying to go to concerts. Like, I don't know many dudes that are like, hey, let's all go to this concert.
2: Some are, but I don't know that I consider that a hobby. It's just like an event that's happening in your town and you go to it.
1: Number four, I definitely thought this was going to be on the list, and it is exercise and working out. I mean, there's enough guys that love going to the gym and all that stuff. Do you think more men go to the gym than women? I bet that's true.
2: I don't know. I'd have to look it up. I feel like it's pretty even.
1: Number three, I also knew this was going to be on the list. Video games, computer games.
2: Video games. That's number three?
1: That's number three. Number two, there was no way I thought this was going to be on the list for men. It is reading.
2: Oh, reading. Yeah, I said reading.
1: I just don't.
2: There's some readers out there. Most avid readers I know are women.
1: Yeah. And number one.
2: Golf.
1: No.
2: Golfing.
1: No, not a physical
2: activity. Wait, what? Not a physical activity. Going to games.
1: No. No, this is, you don't even have to leave your house.
2: Playing games, board games.
1: No.
2: You don't have to leave your house. Watching TV.
1: So I would think that includes sports on there.
2: Okay,
1: I don't know if watching TV counts as a hobby. To me, I would never tell someone, do you have any hobbies? And I'm like, watching sports?
2: No, but you would say
1: I am a sports fan,
2: which you would be sitting in front of a TV watching.
1: But
2: the
1: also, I think when I say I'm a sports fan, that means like I will go to games. Like going to games is one of my favorite things to do. Okay, women, here we go. Number five, you've kind of dabbled in this, but it has not gone well for you. Would you like to?
2: Book club?
1: That's true. Gardening.
2: Oh, shoot.
1: Gardening. Lauren has tried. It's just not gone well.
2: That's a pipe dream of mine.
1: Number four, this is annoying because I think four and three are the same. But number four is exercise and working out. But number three is walking, running, or jogging.
2: That's the same thing. But I love going for, I love walking.
1: I love going for walks. And I do think, what do they call it? A hot mom walk. You get the moms together and walk around the neighborhood, right? Number two for the ladies was the men's number one, which was watching TV.
2: Really? Is that high for women? Okay.
1: It is that high. And then number one.
2: Number one. Not video games.
1: Not video games, no.
2: Baking.
1: No.
2: Reading?
1: Reading is number
2: reading.
1: One, yeah.
2: Wow.
1: I mean, yes. If you
2: I don't have any of those hobbies except for walking.
1: You don't garden. Yeah, you walk.
2: Where's sleep on the list?
1: You watched, but you're not obsessed with TV shows. Like, we were with friends, and they all went off on all these shows, and have you seen this? And we both looked at them like, we don't even know what you're talking about.
2: No, but I've seen the Pop-Pop Fish a couple times.
1: Yeah. So reading is number one. And I know you got into the Twilight books, and then you got into, weren't you into serial killer books for a while, or am I crazy?
2: No, I read the Hunger Games series, which was so good. And then I also read like Elizabeth Smart's autobiography.
1: Oh, that's the one that you watched.
2: And I read a couple of thrillers.
1: And then Netflix came out with documentaries, and we just said, you know what? This is easier. So there you go. It's Joey and Lauren.

0: Joey and Lauren, makeup or breakup. You want to talk about hot yoga gone wrong?
1: Very sweaty date between Kayla and John, and it's next on Joey and Lauren.
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0: Just getting it all there. And Lauren said we are a little spicy this week.
1: Well, this one that I will play for you shortly, brought to you by our AI assistant, is... It's incriminating. It's incriminating. I'll just say that one.
0: Again, yeah, this is our full-on disclaimer here.
1: It's
0: Listen,
1: something I don't endorse. I'll just say that.
0: Okay, all right. Just go ahead.
2: When I was 17, we bought a $7,000 printer out of my parents' credit card, printed 10 fake IDs, and returned it.
0: A $7,000 printer?
1: It says when I was
0: for
1: 17.
0: For fake IDs?
1: When I was 17, we bought a $7,000 printer on my parents' credit card, printed 10 fake IDs, and then returned it.
0: So you clearly did some research because most people wouldn't think, oh yeah, we need the $7,000 printer. What printer costs $7,000? It must have been a 3D printer. I mean, this sucker must have printed off a hard plastic ID.
1: I mean, that's insane, right? I mean, hopefully they... Well, hang on. I don't endorse fake IDs, but I'm saying if you went through all that and all that money, I hope it worked.
0: Yeah, right? Also, just a reminder, parents, do what I do. Notifications on every purchase on every card. I literally... And it, yes, you can say it gets a little annoying, but
1: the moment
0: my card gets used for anything, boom, notification.
1: Immediately.
0: And so guess what, parents? You would have saw $7,000 come out at a Staples or a Best Buy.
1: Crazy.
0: You would have been able to be like, what's going on
1: here?
0: And
1: you think that, I mean, yes, you went back, returned it. They probably put the money back on that card. But how did the parents never notice the transaction?
0: How did they not notice a $7,000 printer in their house?
1: Like, dude, that's wild.
0: It can't be small.
1: It's wild. All right, here's another one.
2: I clock back in from lunch, but still give myself another 15 extra min on lunch.
0: Yeah, okay. That's fine.
1: So you come back from lunch, you clock back in, but you still give yourself another 15 minutes.
0: Yeah. You're good there. You're good in my book.
1: Well, what's the difference if you're on the clock and you go to the bathroom and like you're pooping and you're gone for 15
0: and
1: minutes?
0: And mine would be at least 15 minutes.
1: Well, I mean, I'm just saying, like, do you have to clock out? I'm sure there's someone has a crazy boss story that's probably like, our boss made us clock out if we had to go number two.
0: Yeah, like, you know what? You know what a pro move is? Do a late lunch meeting with a client. Put your late lunch at 2:30.
1: Uh-huh.
0: Oh, it lasts an hour and a half. It's 4 o'clock. I'm not going to drive 20 minutes.
1: Should I go back to the office?
0: No.
1: I'll just go home and work.
0: Just go home. Yeah. So have a late or, oh my gosh, the client can only do happy hour at 3 o'clock. Oh no. And then 3 turns into 5 and 5 turns into, I go home and you just worked you just got off at 2:30.
1: Yeah. I mean, I don't love the idea of essentially stealing from your company.
0: 15 minutes. Give me a break.
1: 15 minutes. You're probably,
0: time to brush your teeth, get the garlic breath out.
1: Here's another one.
2: My boyfriend has terrible body odor. Should I say something?
0: Yeah. Yeah, you can say something.
1: How do you say it? So, like, if you are we stinking? Now, we've been together for many, many, many, many, many years. So, I don't think you'd be super offended if I was like, hey, you stink. But how does she say that to him? So, boyfriend, I don't know how long you've been together. Maybe it's a new-ish relationship.
0: If you don't want to
1: embarrass him.
0: If it's a new-ish relationship, you're a little worried about that. Hey, what body wash do you use? Because I can't really smell it.
1: Feels very specific.
0: Hey, I really like it when you smell good. You should use this cologne. I don't know. I mean,
1: do you say? Because it's so sensitive.
0: You know, this is crazy you bring this up. There was a story. I just saw this. A guy in a movie theater suggested medical attention after a guy farted and he smelt it. And I guess he was a medical professional. And he literally said to the guy, you should probably go to the doctor. That actually smells like rotten.
1: Are you kidding me?
0: No, I'm not joking. And the guy,
1: shut up right now.
0: I swear, I'll read you the story. It says a man sought medical attention after a doctor smelt his fart and was like, dude, that's not normal.
1: Did he have something wrong? Did he get diagnosed?
0: Yeah,
1: with something?
0: I think they found something.
1: Now we're getting off the rails, but there was HGTV. What's his name? Torin?
0: Yeah.
1: El Moose Torin? Whatever his name is. Like, I don't know how to say his first name. I forgot. But he was on TV doing his little HGTV show. Somebody was watching who's like a nurse or something and saw like a protruding lymph node. And they got in contact with his team somehow. I was like, you have to check that out. And it was like cancerous, wasn't it?
0: Yeah.
1: And
0: viewer
1: saw it.
0: By the way, it says a dude farted at South Point movie theater after the last showing of Scary Movie. The guy says, I think you need to go to the ER. I'm a doctor.
1: And did he?
0: Yeah, I think he went to the ER and said, like, went and found out. Like, it's this whole story. But imagine a doctor being like, whatever that is, you need medical attention.
1: How embarrassing. That's oh my bad. Gosh, I'd be so embarrassed.
0: So don't do that to the texter on Get It Off Your Chest.
1: Yeah, I have no advice. Just maybe as a gift, yeah, buy him deodorant.
0: Absolutely. That's Get It Off Your Chest. It's Joey and Lauren.
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2: The Big Burn kind of reveals a path for the Forest Service, and the history of the 20th century, at least in terms of fire management, is largely a product of that initial encounter with large wildfire.
3: It also put a highlight on the importance of maintaining the land through controlled burns, something Crudell says could still be improved in modern firefighting efforts.
2: Indigenous people actively managed these forests for centuries, and when those people were displaced, the forest was not burned as much. And so there was already a lot more fuel in those forests when the big burn happened. Doing a lot more prescribed fire is kind of one way to ensure that things like the big burn don't happen again.
1: Hear more about the big burn during another KXLY Brands America 250 moment, brought to you by Fred's Appliance.
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4: I'm KXLY meteorologist Matt Gray. It's a little bit warmer, but also a little bit cloudier today. Partly cloudy skies and mid-80s around the inland northwest. A very slow and stubborn warm-up continues here as we see some upper 80s on Wednesday, followed by a dramatic cool-down and chances for rain heading into the late week.
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5: 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Happy Tuesday. Gosh, I'm trying. You know what? The Father's Day on Sunday really throws me off. I will say, though.
6: It's always on Sunday every year. So, I mean, why does that throw you off?
5: I am not a fan of the Sunday holidays. I'm just not. Because it's like the Sunday scaries on steroids. Because you're having a good time. You're eating good food. Maybe you got family in town.
6: Right.
5: And then it's like, oh, we got to go back to work. So, I mean, I've bounced back now. I'm still eating leftover cinnamon rolls and cheesecake, though, from Father's Day.
6: Hey, how about this year? The 4th of July on a Saturday?
5: Yeah.
6: You like that?
5: I know. It's perfect.
6: I think most businesses are observing it on Friday. So, I think a lot of places will be closed on Friday.
5: Yep, I think. Also, USA will play in their knockout round on July 1st. So, we could be feeling really high and mighty if they get to the round of 16.
6: You got to be flying an American flag that day.
5: Yeah.
6: That weekend. 100%.
5: Red, white, blue, flying high on the phone.
6: Did you find a kit? Did you get a kit?
5: No.
6: A jersey?
5: Those USA jerseys are all sold out. It's almost like, hey, everyone wants to do what I do, and I wear a large, and that's like the most common size. So I am on the search. They are sold out everywhere I go. I'm looking for a U.S. men's soccer team jersey.
6: Size
5: or
6: large.
5: Kit. Size large. Well, technically, I need to put it on because sometimes the large is a little snug.
6: Send the link. Swipe up.
5: Please. Please do. All right. We are going to play 5-second rule next on 92.9 CZU.

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1: It's Joey and Lauren. Let's play 5 second rule. 5 seconds to name three things. We have Holly with us today. Holly, what's going on? How we doing?
2: Doing good. Just headed to take the kids to school.
1: Oh, awesome. Right on. Absolutely.
3: Hope it's a great day.
1: Hope it's a great day at school. Are you a lunch packer or is it hot lunch? I need to know.
2: We have lunch packers.
1: Oh, okay. What are we doing?
3: Yes.
1: Peanut butter and jelly, turkey, ham, something totally different?
2: I think today it's peanut butter and jelly.
1: Oh, great.
3: That's
1: choice.
3: Like every day for our son.
1: Holly, what would I do for you to pack me a lunch every day?
2: Oh, I know.
3: Yeah. That's all right. We do the same thing.
1: A lot of peanut butter and jellies in our house. All right, so it is rapid fire. 5 seconds, name three things. Why don't we start with Holly?
3: Okay.
1: Then we'll go Lauren, then we'll go me. Okay, Holly?
2: Okay.
1: You got this.
2: So, just so I'm clear, I have 5 seconds to name three things.
1: So, yes, Lauren will give you the category.
2: Got it.
3: Mm-hmm. Yes. So, right now, we'll go ahead and start. Holly, I think you can get this one. It is, in 5 seconds, name three types of cookies.
2: Okay. Snickerdoodle, chocolate chip, oatmeal raisin.
1: There we go. Oatmeal raisin should be destroyed from the earth, but that's okay. Holly, hopefully you don't like oatmeal raisin. All right, Lauren.
3: I love oatmeal chocolate chip. I'll say that.
1: Back to Lauren.
2: Me too.
3: Yes.
2: Yeah.
1: Okay, here we go, Lauren. Name three brands of bottled water.
3: Oh, Dasani, Aquafina, Arrowhead, Smartwater.
1: Oh, okay. I thought you were going to go Voss.
3: I don't even know what that is.
1: Oh, yeah. Fancy, fancy. Okay, to me.
3: Okay, Joey, name three YouTube stars.
1: Jinxie, Mr. Beast, and Speed. I show Speed.
3: Who's Jinxie?
1: He's a YouTube person, right?
3: I've never heard of that.
1: Do your kids know who Jinxie is? I think it's Jinxie, right? No?
2: My son says Jinxie is correct.
1: There we go. Oh. There is a Jinxie out there.
3: I had no idea. Okay.
1: All right, Holly.
3: Holly, name three Rugrats characters.
2: Oh my gosh. I have Sally. I don't know.
3: Sally! No, I'm sorry. Maybe I thought Tommy, maybe you grew up watching it.
1: Tommy, Phil, and Lil. Chucky.
3: Angelica.
1: That's a tough one.
3: All right,
1: Lauren, here we go. No. Name three swimming pool toys, Lauren.
3: The pool noodle, a tube, like a donut tube, and
1: I don't know if that's a toy, but I was going to give you the pool noodle.
3: What, a noodle?
1: The tube is a flotation device. The noodle, you can lightsaber, you can blow out of it. You ever blow the pool water out of the noodle?
3: Mm-hmm, right into someone's face.
1: Okay, let's go to me.
3: Okay, Joey, name three types of dinosaurs.
1: Triceratops, Stegosaurus, Allosaurus, Velociraptor, Tyrannosaurus Rex. Come on.
3: Boy, Dad.
1: Yeah, I got boys.
3: I forgot.
1: Okay, 2 points for me, 1 point for Holly, 1 point for Lauren. Back to Holly.
3: Okay, Holly. Name three emojis.
2: Smiley, laughing till you cry, cool emoji, heart emoji.
3: No, there you go.
2: Heart eyes emoji. I don't know.
3: Poop emoji.
1: You did great. The poopy eyes emoji. Does the poop have eyes? It does.
3: Yeah, it does.
1: Lauren, name three supermodels.
3: No clue. Giselle, the one was married to Tom Brady. That's all I know. Tyra Banks.
1: You could have said me or yourself.
3: Oh, you know, right.
1: Yeah. All right. Lauren doesn't know supermodels or pool toys. To me, to win.
3: Joey, name three books that were made into movies.
1: Twilight, Harry Potter, the Bible, Prince of Egypt. That counts. Come on. Give me the Prince of Egypt or David.
3: Make the whole Bible into a movie.
1: There's probably a movie called Bible.
3: Nah. Well, there's the Ten Commandments.
1: What do you think? Let's make Holly decide. Do I get it for Bible?
2: Oh my gosh. Yeah, I mean, there is multiple movies about the Bible. So, I guess so.
1: Oh, yeah. All right. Well, Holly, good news. You beat Lauren. You got two. So we're going to hook you up, all right?
2: All right. Okay, Thank you.
1: You bet. Stay on the line. We're going to get your information. It's Joey and Lauren.
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1: It's Joey and Lauren. A dilemma about calling people. It's funny, you said, I kind of want to talk about this because I feel like we're shifting in our culture. And I said, I went through this the other day and I went through this dilemma and I couldn't make a decision. So I just didn't even do it.
2: Yeah, I've been thinking about this a lot. I do think things have changed a little bit in our society. And I wonder, like, am I old school or am I doing things wrong? And this all has to do with making a phone call. Now, I know a lot of people are like, oh my gosh, just text me. Please don't call me. I hate talking on the phone. I like talking on the phone. In fact, when I'm driving or doing whatever, like if I'm just busy work at the house, like sometimes I want to call somebody and just like talk to them. And yeah. I'm like, am I going to bother my friend if I like just call them for no reason?
1: I have a friend like that. He calls me when he's driving home from work and there's no agenda and I wait and I'm like, so, and he's like, so what's up? And I'm like, you know, it's sad that I think that's weird because a friend calling a friend just to chat while they're driving home from work should not feel weird.
2: Right. So anytime I call my friend, I always want to be like, hey, I'm calling about, like, I have to give a reason, but I'm like, sometimes it's nice to just talk to people and I feel like that has gone away.
1: Yeah.
2: So for many, many years, we would call people just to talk. Hey, how's your day going? What are you doing? But you're right. The other end, they're always like, well, what do you need? Why are you calling? What are you going to ask me? But my question is it rude to call someone without texting first? I had to make a phone call and I was stuck. I was just stuck in this fork in the road and I was like, do I need to text her first to make sure she's available? But then on the other end, you could go, well, if she's available, she'll answer. And if she's not, she won't.
1: It's a great point because I do think it has changed. And there's something about, it's crazy, but I think you got to text and say, hey, do you have a minute or do you have 5 minutes? And it's weird and I don't get it. But I had this, we had a meeting and I was going to call the guy to follow up with a couple of extra thoughts I had that I didn't bring up in the meeting. And I'm like, do I need to text him and say, hey, do you have some time later today? But then I just feel like that's also another hurdle because if I call, but then is it rude if you're just doing your own thing, phone rings, you answer, and it's like, hey, I want to talk about some work stuff. And they're like, well, I'm not in the time to talk about that.
2: Right. And that's the question.
1: It's a weird deal.
2: Is it rude to call someone without texting anymore?
1: But what's funny,
2: the new culture shift, I feel like you have to text. Hey, are you free? Can I call you?
1: I also think it's generational because my mom, I just call. There's no way I would text my mom and say, Mom, I'd like to catch up. Do you have 5 minutes later this afternoon? No, I just call my mom. And if she answers, and when my mom answers, basically she's telling me, yeah, we'll talk as long as you want. I don't care.
2: I'll tell you one of my biggest pet peeves that happens sometimes where I'll call somebody and they'll answer and go, hey, I can't talk right now. I'm like, well, then why'd you answer?
1: Infuriating.
2: Because then I feel rude now. I feel like I'm interrupting you. You didn't have to answer the phone. You did not have to pick it up and press that green button.
1: But what if it was an emergency? I would have called twice if it was an emergency.
2: Yeah, that should be a rule for everybody, by the way. If there is something important, you call twice.
1: A back-to-back call, someone's dying. And I got back-to-back called probably 2 weeks ago, and it was not an emergency. And I said, dude, you called back-to-back. You don't go back-to-back unless it's really important.
2: I know. I feel bad because sometimes I'll back-to-back call because I'm not sure, like, did my call go through at, like, ring one time?
1: I've heard you catch up with your girlfriends before on the phone.
2: Mm-hmm.
1: Do you text them first or have you just called them?
2: I have just called them. But again, I always feel like in the very beginning of the call, I have to be like, I'm not calling for any reason. I'm just, are you free right now? Like, I always have to preface with, like, is now a good time? Because I'm so worried about being rude.
1: Yeah.
2: So that's what I want to know. And you could text us 68719.
1: Text us about calling us?
2: Yeah, yeah. Is it rude to call someone without sending a text first? Well, is this the new world we live in?
1: Makeup or breakup and the phone jinx would be ruined. So I'm just letting you know. If we start this culture, then it's, hey, do you have a minute? I want to prank
2: you. Yeah, but the amount of makeup or breakups that people don't answer, that's a good point.
1: It's a good point. It's Joey and Lauren.

0: It's Joey and Lauren. The phone jinx is coming up. Natalie and her husband are on vacation. I call as a friend of her daughter's from college, and we are crashing her house because it's open. So we got soap in the pool. We're looking for extra toilet paper because we're having some issues. Yeah, well, no. She's very upset. And the phone jinx next on Joey and Lauren.
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2: It's Joey and Lauren. It's time for the Phone Janks. So, Natalie, set up by her husband, Grant, while they're on vacation. So, Natalie and Grant are away on vacation. What do? I call as Tucker or T-Bone, as my college bros like to call me, to let you know your daughter said, hey, my parents are on vacation. Why don't you crash in my pad? Use the pool. Log into the Netflix.
3: Stop. Oh, no.
2: So I'm calling. I can't get into the
3: Netflix.
2: That's
3: going to go over well.
2: My buddy can't find the toilet paper because he's been using your toilet, and we got bubbles in the pool.
3: Nice. Yeah.
2: And it's the phone nice. Janks.
4: Hello?
2: Hey, is this Natalie?
4: This is she.
2: Natalie, hey, this is Tucker. I'm friends with Jesse, your daughter. I was just trying to figure out, I am struggling. We're at the pad right now. I'm just struggling to get onto the Netflix. Like, I just thought, oh, you know, we'd give you a call because, I mean, it's your house. So I'm just trying to figure that out.
4: Wait. You're friends with my daughter?
2: Yeah, yeah. And she said you guys were out on vacay and that, you know, we could use the pool, use the house, you know, just a chill vibe. So,
4: I'm sorry. Wait. You keep saying we. Who's we?
2: Me and a couple of the bros, a couple of the boys over from Theta Alpha Chi. We know Jesse really well from school. We're both in the same accounting class. And she was like, okay, my parents.
4: No. She's never mentioned you.
2: Well, no.
4: What do you mean you're at a pad? What's pad?
2: Your pad, your house. We're going to use your pool, but I was like, hey, before we use the pool, let's check out some Netflix, and it's logged out.
4: What's your name? So,
2: Tucker. Tucker, but you can call me T-Bone. Okay. That's kind of what the boys call me.
4: You need to get out of my house.
2: Okay, what do you mean get out? Like, no, we're not throwing a party. It's just chill vibes.
4: No. So, I get out of my, are you there right now?
2: Well, yeah, I'm in the living room if you have to get all weird about it.
4: Okay, no, Tucker.
2: Yeah.
4: Tucker.
2: Yeah.
4: You need to get out of my house and close the door behind you.
2: But Jesse said we could chill.
4: I don't care what Jesse said.
2: What am I supposed to do? It's
4: Tucker,
2: a cool pool.
4: Go home.
2: Listen, it sounds like maybe you can call your daughter Jesse and just explain, like, hey, I'm not trying to be a Karen, but like,
4: you are a child. You don't get to tell me, an adult, what to do.
2: I want to let you know.
4: My property.
2: Hold on a second. I'm a sophomore in college. I'm on an academic probation, but I am going to get my degree.
4: That explains a lot. So I'm not. You need to leave.
2: Yeah,
4: I'm
2: going
4: to call the police. Hold on.
2: No. Don't call the cops. We're not even partying.
4: Yes,
2: Netflix and pool time. Hold on, my buddy Brandon. What? I can ask her. She's not very happy.
4: Excuse me?
2: My buddy Brandon. Well, hold on. My buddy Brandon's wondering where the toilet paper is.
4: Brandon?
2: They're all out.
4: And you need to leave.
2: Okay,
4: now.
2: Can we just let me know where the toilet paper is? He ran out. It's bean burrito eating contest last night. Not great. So we're just looking for some TP.
4: Oh, my God.
2: Could you hook a guy up?
4: In the hall closet. Just take it.
2: Hall closet, it's- Brandon. Hall closet. Okay. What if we just
4: you need
2: chill?
4: To go.
2: Hey, listen. I understand.
4: I'm texting my daughter.
2: Maybe. Jesse. She's not coming over. She just said we could come over. So she gave us the.
4: She wouldn't do that. No.
2: Hold on. I understand you're frustrated, but you're on vacation. You should enjoy yourself. What if we just watch a little bit?
4: Where I am.
2: Jesse said you guys were out on vacation. I was just like, that's why we can use the pad.
4: I'm gonna kill her.
2: What I'm just
4: you
2: saying
4: need
2: is,
4: to get your ass out of my house. Now.
2: Hold on. We were just going to watch a little Breaking Bad on Netflix, make some nachos.
4: I'm going to give you Breaking Bad if you don't get your ass out of my home. You're going to be wishing your worst problem was academic probation.
2: Okay.
4: Do you understand me?
2: I know, but I'm just letting you know, we already put bubbles in the pool, and it's going to be very foamy, and I don't want
4: to... bubbles up your ass. Get the hell out of my house now.
2: I understand you're a little upset. I thought you were a chill mom, but apparently you're not. What if we talk to your husband, Grant? Because this is Joey from Joey and Lauren, and this is a phone janks, and your husband actually set you up on a prank, and there is no one at your house. I'm so sorry.
4: Oh, my.
2: Yeah. So your husband was like, let's mess with you when you're on vacation. Why not?
4: Oh, my God. I am going to kill my husband.
2: But here's the great news.
4: He's not here. He's playing golf. I'm going to take this glove and I'm going to whack it over his head.
2: You should do that.
4: Oh, my God.
2: I mean, Tucker was going to throw a sweet party at your place, but I guess not.
4: God,
2: so
4: I'm like, my heart is in my throat.
2: You're also probably wondering about your daughter. Like, who is my daughter just throwing out addresses and letting people crash the pad? Well, have a wonderful time on vacation.
4: She's such a, I love my daughter, but she's not like that. She would not do this.
2: I'm just in a radio studio. I'm not even at your empty house or on vacation, so enjoy it, all right?
4: Oh, my God. My

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1: It's Joey and Lauren, and it's time for
2: Tell the Truth Tuesday.
1: The question this week that, by the way, you can always contribute. If you're like, I want to ask a Tell the Truth Tuesday question, do it. Text it into 68719. The question this week is, what's sitting in your house that was a complete waste of money?
3: Oh, a lot of things, actually. I can think of probably five things
1: you
3: right now.
1: You know what I'm going to say.
3: I know you are.
1: You know what I'm going to say. I have been trying.
3: Shut up.
1: This, I have been trying to sell this.
3: It's not for sale. So anybody that goes,
1: then
3: I'll
1: give it away.
3: No.
1: Give
3: you
1: it to someone.
3: Give it away.
1: I'd rather have someone use it than no one use it at all.
3: I'm using it tomorrow.
1: No, you're not.
3: Why not?
1: Because you haven't gone on it in a year. And neither have I. I'm not blaming you.
3: Six months.
1: No, the only difference between you and me, we're both not using it, but at least I want to do something about it, which is either use it or sell it. And I don't want to use it because I like...
3: Go off, King.
1: The Peloton bike. We have a Peloton bike that has literally collected dust and dust and dust. I bet you if we turned it on, it'd be like, who the bleep are you? And we have a treadmill, and we now use a treadmill. Why? Because I think it's got Netflix on it, so we can watch stuff. And I have said so many times, I'm like, Lauren, it just sits in our office. Please, can we just sell it? No, I'm going to use it, I promise. Okay, good. Prove it.
3: Bet. I will.
1: No, you won't.
3: I am going to use it.
1: You won't. It doesn't even work, I don't think, because it's so laggy, because it never gets turned on. It drives me nuts. Our office is already tiny. It's already tiny. We have our home studio in there, so we have microphones, we have monitors, we have a board, we have computers, we have wires. Then we put a treadmill in there. Then we put a bike in there. Then we have a bookshelf. I mean, you can't even breathe. And Lauren's like, no, we need the bike. Why? Well, literally, when was the last time you used it?
3: Probably 6 months. Well, I could get on my app and tell you.
1: Please do.
3: I will freaking tell you. It's not been a year.
1: And I'm not even saying all exercise equipment is a waste, because I know a lot of people put themselves in this situation. But we clearly like the treadmill more. We use it way more. We do not use the bike anymore. Please, can we sell it? $100. $200.
3: $100? Joey!
1: Wear and tear.
3: That's despicable.
1: All right, how much you want to sell it for?
3: I'm not selling
1: it. Okay. It's just so funny because Lauren does it. I'll do it. I promise.
3: I can't remember my password.
1: See, you don't even have the, you don't
3: it
1: even know your log
3: out.
1: In.
3: No, the login on the bike works, but it's the on the app. I never shut up.
1: So it's to me, it's the exercise bike by a mile.
3: I'm gonna look it up later.
1: I'm not discouraging people from buying one. I'm not saying, because I will tell you, when we used it, it was a great purchase. But don't get a treadmill. And don't give yourself options.
3: When we bought it in 2020 when everyone was like shut down. Yeah. We were like, we need something to do at home. We're going to get fit.
1: And I'm telling you, when we first got it, it was awesome, man. We were watching stuff, doing classes.
3: Yeah.
1: I was doing classes with friends. It was like this whole thing. Now we got a treadmill and we walk and watch Netflix and we've realized that's a lot more fun than riding on a bike.
3: Do you know my password? I can't get in.
1: That's ridiculous.
3: I'll figure it out. I really will. But no, I was going to say there's a couple of things that I feel like go to waste.
1: Okay.
3: We're not speaking about the bike anymore. That is, we're done. We have a Nespresso machine.
1: Oh, the Nespresso, Lauren. I forgot about that one. Another thing, we never use it. Like, Lauren, let's just sell it or give it to someone.
3: I will use it. I just have to buy pods. Kick rocks. Okay, so that's one thing we don't use very often. Also, our kids don't have, like, daily use tablets. Our kids are not screen kids. They just watch TV, right? But we have tablets for them that we use on road trips or airplanes. I do feel like...
1: Yeah, they just sit
3: there.
1: They
3: just sit there. They just literally sit in a drawer where our kids don't even know where to find them. And I forget that they exist. I'm like, was that a waste of money? They're used like twice a year.
1: I will say no, because they are angels on road trips, because they... I mean, imagine...
3: Like, ooh, I never get to do this.
1: Imagine never getting to use an iPad, and then when you go on a road trip, you get to use... I mean, literally, we make their day, and we did a 7-hour drive like last year. And I'm not joking you. I think our kids gave us like one moment of like fussiness. And the rest, they literally were fine. So, no, those iPads are worth it.
3: Not a waste.
1: The tablets are worth it.
3: Well, that's all I got.
1: Thank you for bringing up the Nespresso.
3: That's all I got.
1: Because you know how much research I did to find you the one that you want? And you go, Joey, this is perfect. I'll use it all the time.
3: Okay, is this a bad time to tell you? I want to try the Ninja.
1: No.
3: What's the one your friend Alex has?
1: No,
3: I want that one.
1: No, no, because that one's three times as expensive as the Nespresso. No, you're not getting some fancy. No.
3: What about all the freaking jerseys you have hanging in your closet you never wear? Never wear.
1: I wear my hockey jerseys, and the football jersey I bought was an homage to one of my favorite players. And that was more to support
3: him. How many times
1: him.
3: Have you worn it?
1: Once. But that was to support him. Because I'm not a big jersey guy.
3: Because he doesn't care.
1: No, because I just wanted to say, I got you, man. Thank you, Ashton.
3: He doesn't care.
1: All right. And that is Tell the Truth Tuesday. It's Joey and Lauren.

0: 92.9 ZZU. You're waking up with Joey and Lauren.
1: All right, it's Joey and Lauren. Things you are storing wrong. This is not going to go well. I just know it because I put things in the fridge that probably don't need to be in the fridge. I put things in the pantry that don't need to be in the pantry.
2: Yeah, I was surprised by actually a lot of these. I was like, oh, I've been doing that wrong.
1: Our problem is we put virtually all produce in the fridge, and I know you're not supposed to do that. Because I know we have a, what are those little cherry tomatoes we buy that are really good?
2: Yeah, cherubs or whatever they're called. Yeah.
1: I just can't, and I know you're supposed to keep them in room temperature. And they actually will last way longer. There's just something about them. I'm like, no, the tomatoes need to be in the fridge. And they go bad in the fridge.
2: I know. I always forget about it. I really do. Okay, so let's roll through this. How about medicine in the bathroom cabinet? They say medicine in the bathroom cabinet is not good because shower heat and humidity break it down and actually make your medicine weaker. So store it somewhere else.
1: Okay, that's blowing my mind.
2: I know. I was like, really? I mean, also, if you have good circulation in your bathroom, maybe that's not a problem.
1: I don't know if we do. We have one little... That fan is fighting for its life when I do my 40-minute showers. It's like, oh my gosh.
2: I've heard this before. Eggs and milk in the door of your fridge. So if you put your milk in the fridge door or your eggs in the fridge door, they actually spoil earlier because it's the warmest spot of the fridge. The door is the warmest spot of the fridge.
1: I thought the door was one of the coldest, but that's a stupid idea because it's the closest to the outside.
2: Well, I think when you open the fridge a lot, it's the first thing to be exposed to.
1: So my mom used to always tell me, like, opening the oven just to look at something causes, like, a 20-degree drop, and it's got to... My mom always said, don't you dare open... Like, when you want to check on something, that it ruins the whole temperature.
2: You need more time then after that.
1: Apparently. I don't know.
2: How about perfume in the bathroom? This is interesting. Heat, light, and steam break the scent down quickly.
1: No, it's okay. I buy knockoff Amazon perfume.
2: Oh,
1: there
2: you
1: go.
2: Oh, you wear perfume?
1: Cologne. Sometimes.
2: Spices. Where do you keep your spices?
1: In the cabinet.
2: Okay. Have you ever kept them above the stove?
1: Oh, yeah. I know a lot of them. They stack them and they roll them up. Yeah.
2: You keep them above the stove. Well, they say when you keep your spices up above the stove, heat and steam actually cook off the oils, killing the flavor fast. So they just won't be as flavorful.
1: Dang, man.
2: You're
1: ruining a lot of people's day because now they're going to reorganize everything.
2: Blowing your mind. Bread.
1: Oh, yeah. That's pantry.
2: Where should you put it?
1: I grew up with a bread drawer. So we had a drawer in our kitchen, and my mom put all the bread in there. So it was literally in a drawer. But a lot of people do the bread box.
2: Okay, I've heard the bread boxes do good.
1: Like on the counter.
2: They say bread in the fridge is actually going to make it go stale about 6 times faster. I grew up with bread in the fridge.
1: You did?
2: Yes, I did. We had bread in the fridge. Maybe not all the time. So I keep our tortillas in the fridge.
1: Yeah.
2: But I don't think you're supposed to do that either.
1: I mean, you don't buy them at the store in the fridge.
2: You're right.
1: Even after you open them, you're not supposed to put the tortillas in the fridge?
2: No, I don't think so. Right, but I still do it. I still put tortillas in the fridge. So yeah,
1: I've always grown up with tortillas in the fridge.
2: Oh, you did too? Okay. Yeah. Well, that makes me feel a little bit better. But yeah, I always put them in the fridge, and I thought that that's what you're supposed to do. But if you're not supposed to put bread in the fridge, maybe it's the same idea.
1: Generally, no. It says store tortillas at room temperature, and if you'll use them within a week.
2: Oh, gosh.
1: So refrigerator actually tends to make tortillas go stale and tough more quickly. Yeah, I know that because I've had fridge tortillas and they're not good.
2: All right. Coffee in the fridge or freezer. People sometimes put their coffee beans in the fridge or the freezer. They say it soaks up moisture and food smells that actually ruins the taste of your coffee.
1: This coffee tastes like the leftover chicken pasta we have.
2: And I'm so glad you brought it up. The little container of the cherub tomatoes.
1: Yeah.
2: Those exact little tomatoes, they say, putting them in the fridge permanently kills their flavor, even after they warm up. Cold temps are not good for those tomatoes.
1: I know. I don't know where to put them. Just in the pantry? Doesn't that seem weird?
2: No. We need to start doing that because we're ruining the tomatoes.
1: I will tell you, what I feel weird about is I'll put things in the fridge right by the light, and I just feel like that's not good.
2: This one blew my mind and has now terrified me about potatoes. Raw potatoes in the fridge, which is what I do. Like, if we buy a little sack of potatoes, I'll just throw a few of them in the fridge or something and chop them up later. It says raw potatoes in the fridge. Cold turns the starch to sugar that forms a cancer-linked chemical when cooked.
1: Okay.
2: That's a problem.
1: Potatoes no longer in the fridge, please.
2: Yep. And those are all the things you're storing wrong. And I would say almost all of those, we do it wrong.
1: Cool. Like I said, you're ruining a lot of people. Everyone now has a task later on today, and that is reorganizing how they store all their food.
2: You're welcome.
1: It's Joey and Lauren.
0: Wake up. You wake up with Joey and Lauren during the week. And now you can wake up with them Saturday morning. Joey and Lauren Rewind. 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
5: From the 4 News Now First Alert weather team, here's the Craig Swap, one call, that's all, Weathersner.
6: Okay, so why meteorologist Matt Gray? Just a little bit warmer, but also a little bit cloudier today. Partly cloudy skies and mid-80s around the inland northwest. A very slow and stubborn warm-up continues here as we see some upper 80s on Wednesday, followed by a dramatic cool-down and chances for rain heading into the late week.
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1: Well, I can speak into a microphone.
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3: 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You're waking up with Spokane's Feel Good Morning Show. Oh my God. 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
4: Someone figure this out for me. Like, my entire social media feed is GLP-1s right now. What's going on?
5: Oh, GLP-1s. I thought you were going to say ChatGPT.
4: No.
5: All I see are ChatGPT
4: ads. All mine are talking about me losing weight. I'm like, what did I do, man?
5: Well, you have been talking about all the food you've been eating lately.
4: Maybe
5: that's probably what it is.
4: Yeah,
5: it's post-holiday. Wow, I am having crazy deja vu. Like, we had this exact conversation like a year ago.
4: Okay, well, that's all I see.
5: Because I remember you saying something like this, and it was right after a holiday. And I think that's probably what it is. People indulge and okay,
4: just getting trizepatide, opiate or zempiate, whatever it is. That's all I get. So yeah, I get it. Facebook, okay.
5: All the peptides.
4: I'm working on it. Facebook. It's probably because every time I see a fast food video, I click on it. I'm like, yeah, let's watch that again for the seventh time.
5: We notice you're a glutton.
4: Yeah, exactly.
5: We see
4: it. Final hour of the show. Let's get trending stories up next.
5: Bed rotting is a big thing right now, but how long could you actually stay in bed and get paid for it? 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
1: It's Joey and Lauren. Let's give you your trending stories. Lauren, what's trending?
2: Could you spend 10 days in bed? 10 days bed rotting? And you could get paid $5,000 to do it.
1: I couldn't.
2: I've spent 10 days in bed.
1: If I'm
2: super
1: healthy,
2: sick before.
1: Yeah, sick. If I was sick, I can't. But if I'm healthy, there's no way I would lose. I would.
2: That's gonna
1: go
2: sound
1: crazy.
2: Bad. Is there something? Well, it probably is bad. I was gonna say, is there anything wrong with just taking like cold medicine, like NyQuil or something,
1: take, like,
2: every day, just to sleep? I guess a sleeping aid. Yeah.
1: I took a sleeping pill one time, and that I could not believe it. We went to bed at like 11, and I think I woke up at 10:45. It was
2: incredible.
1: Amazing. And by the way, nothing happened between when I laid my head down on the pillow and when I woke up. Like, it wasn't like, oh, at 2 in the morning, I was kind of
2: paralyzed.
1: Like, literally.
2: Just paralyzed.
1: Woke up, and I was like, what?
2: Yeah, it's amazing, too, because once you have kids, a lot of people get this. Unless your kids are amazing sleepers, they sleep in really late. I mean, for us, sleeping in is like 7:30.
1: Yeah.
2: If we, on a weekend, our kids sleep until like 7:30, even 8, I'm like, I'm singing that day. I'm so happy from all that sleep. But there's a space agency, the European Space Agency, offering around $5,000 to volunteers who could stay in bed for 10 days straight. They're trying to mimic microgravity and track what happens to the body when you're basically floating without going to space.
1: How many days could you be in bed? Healthy, how many days? You've got TV, you've got your phone, you got video games.
2: Probably five days.
1: You can play Fortnite, Lauren.
2: Yeah, still.
1: I've seen you play Fortnite late in the night.
2: 5 days. I think after that, I'd start to get the itch. I'd be super stressed.
1: I could do 2 days.
2: I also get FOMO. Like, if I hear fun and happiness on the other side of the door, I'd be like, what are you guys doing without
1: please.
2: Me? Yeah, I would feel pretty sad. Science has officially confirmed that brain cells are influenced by self-talk. So if you're giving yourself a pep talk, you're revving yourself up, you're saying nice things, you're like, all right, Lauren, I got this, you're amazing, you can do it, you know, stuff like that, your brain cells actually show positivity from
1: that's impressive.
2: I thought that's pretty cool.
1: I believe that. I think the more you talk about your problems, the bigger your problems are going to be, and the more you talk about
2: that's
1: solutions,
2: true.
1: Like, right?
2: What's the line, though, of, like, venting and needing to talk to someone about whatever you're going through?
1: I don't know. I've seen you be like, I'm not complaining, I'm venting. And then it ends up being 3 hours of complaining.
2: And guess what? I feel good after. Yeah. All right? It's always when I go, can I just say something?
1: Can I just say this?
2: Can I just like say, I'm going to say it anyway. Yeah. I don't care what you say. If you didn't hear, Elon Musk is officially the world's first trillionaire.
1: Really?
2: He is a trillionaire.
1: Dang.
2: Thanks to SpaceX.
1: Yeah, I would think that rockets and self-driving cars and all that stuff would probably get you up there, so.
2: It's wild. It's absolutely wild. What's crazy to me is when people break down how much money this person really has and what it could do for, like, so many people. Or it says, you could spend $1 million a day for 25 years and you still wouldn't get there, or something like that.
1: I believe you could solve world hunger. Now, I don't know how that looks, but, like, I believe, like, with, I think it was, it's 6 billion, I think, solves world hunger, I think.
2: Six billion?
1: I don't know.
2: Yeah, I'm not sure.
1: But I don't know how long that lasts.
2: I'm gonna ask my phone. How much money would you need to spend every day if you're a trillionaire to get rid of it all? Like, how much? Like, how long would it take to get rid of it all? Right?
1: Is that what I'm asking?
2: Yeah, like, I'm trying to ask.
1: Like, what would it take for Elon Musk to go broke?
2: Yeah. It's thinking. It's like, that's a really weird question.
1: Like,
2: okay.
1: I don't even know.
2: $1 million a day would take 2,740 years. $1 billion a day.
1: It's impossible.
2: $1 billion a day would take 2 years and 9 months.
1: Oh. So all Elon needs to do is spend $2 billion a day.
2: $1 billion a day.
1: And in 2 years, he'll be, you know, looking for a
2: job.
1: It's
2: impossible to spend $1 billion a day unless you're giving it to people, which would be amazing.
1: Yeah.
2: And those are some of your trending stories.
1: It's Joey and Lauren.
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0: The Inland Northwest's new home for Joey and Lauren in the morning. 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
1: It's Joey and Lauren, and chefs are saying this is the worst night to eat at a restaurant.
2: I want to know what you think it is before I tell you.
1: Well, I'll tell you. I'm not going to dinner after. I'm not getting a reservation after 6:30. I'm just not doing it. I'm not dealing with that
2: on
1: at
2: any
1: all.
2: Day.
1: Yeah.
2: Okay.
1: I've said this many times. You know my rules about eating out. Friday night, I don't like to go out to eat. Friday night, I want a ding dong and I want a delivery. Friday night is pizza night in our house. I don't care. Any sort of takeout is Friday. I don't like going out on Friday. Saturday, hear me out. My night out, I want that sucker to be 5:30. Because what I want to do is I want to be driving home when everyone's trying to go to hot spots and all the cool restaurants.
2: That's fair. I like it.
1: But I will give you my favorite night to eat out and my favorite time to eat out at a restaurant. We're talking sit down, right? We're not talking fast food.
2: Yeah, this is going to a restaurant, either fine dining or maybe more of a casual restaurant. But this is sitting down, having a server, ordering off the menu at your table. Yes.
1: I'm telling you, if you've never done this, the vibes are at an all-time high. It's normally always chill. Everyone's in a good mood. You get your food quick because it's normally not busy. Give me a Sunday afternoon at like 3:30. Oh my gosh. If you tell me I could have dinner on a Saturday night at the most cool fancy place, or you can give me a Sunday 3:30, 4 o'clock dinner where I can stuff my face, be done by 6, and then still go watch a movie before the Sunday scaries hit, yes, please.
2: So you don't think it's Sunday night?
1: There's no way.
2: What the chefs say.
1: There's no way. I'm going to say the chefs say Saturday night because they're packed.
2: Uh-huh.
1: And they're probably like, you know, you're just not going to get the best service. I mean, we've all been to a restaurant that's busy. Food takes a while. Maybe servers forget about you. So I'm going to say they say Saturday night.
2: According to a survey of professional chefs, this is what they do. Sunday night is the night that chefs say they would be least likely to dine out themselves.
1: No
2: way. The
1: worst
2: night to dine out.
1: Is it
2: they're
1: at the end of all their supplies?
2: Yeah, pretty much. So this is what they say. They said the restaurant might be coming off of a busy weekend, so some ingredients might not be at peak freshness. Okay. Then they say a lot of top staff members have Sundays off. So a lot of the top staffers, best chefs, whoever, they take Sunday off. Some restaurants are winding down operations before their slower Monday, and so they're limited on some of their ingredients and things like that. So according to this survey, professional chefs say they would not dine out on a Sunday night.
1: So my favorite time to eat is the chefs like saying, don't
2: come
1: eat. I was
2: laughing when you kept saying, oh, it's not Sunday night. No way. I'm like, okay.
1: Well, I'm thinking of the guest experience. I love a Sunday vibe.
2: I do too. I actually really like eating out on a Sunday evening.
1: Yeah, because it's still the weekend, so you don't feel like it's a weeknight where you're like, oh, wait. And I know you got to work the next day, but I feel like every time we go, it's like everyone's in a great mood.
2: I also like that I don't have to be up cleaning my kitchen when I'm trying to prep for a new week.
1: I agree.
2: You know what I mean? There's a lot going on getting ready for Monday, and it's nice to have one less thing to do. Now, a lot of chefs were also quick to point out that a truly great restaurant, a good restaurant, should deliver quality experience and service any day of the week.
1: But I never thought about the chefs taking the day off on Sunday. Because there's no way your top staff is Friday and Saturday nights, right? Wouldn't you agree? With
2: probably,
1: most restaurants, Friday and Saturday nights is your A-team, all that stuff, all hands on deck.
2: What do you think they said is the best night to eat out at a restaurant?
1: Maybe Friday, because they have all the ingredients for the weekend. So my buddy works in restaurant sales. He like sells people like groceries for like the restaurants, and he says like Friday's the big stock up day, like the deliveries on Thursday and Fridays to get everyone ready. So I would say Friday.
2: Okay, the chefs overwhelmingly picked, like almost unanimously picked, Thursday as the best night to eat out because restaurants are fully stocked, fully staffed, and they're not yet slammed with the weekend rush.
1: I have also said I do like going out on a Thursday night.
2: I'm blowing
1: your
2: mind.
1: A Thursday
2: go
1: night.
2: Out Thursday night. Sunday at your risk, at your own risk.
1: Yeah, I just...
2: Although I still like Sunday restaurants are a vibe.
1: Yeah, if you're a churchgoer, hitting a restaurant after a church service, it just feels right.
2: As God intended.
1: I think so. It's like, especially if they got some chips and salsa, you know? So that's interesting, yeah. Are you on the same page with Friday night? It's just hard for me to like...
2: We work a really odd schedule. We're up very early every day, and then we have a lot of events and stuff. So I think by Friday, we're just pooped.
1: Yeah,
2: we're just tired.
1: Friday night feels like I need to be eating on my couch in my sweatpants. There's just something about it.
2: Well, there you go. Now you know.
1: Okay, so go out on Thursday night. Avoid Sunday night, according to the chefs. It's Joey and Lauren.

0: 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Yeah, so that's a no for me immediately.
1: Imagine you're just all sweaty on your first date. 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
1: It's Joey and Lauren. It's make up or break up. So, Kayla, what the heck it was in her message? What the heck is going on? She doesn't understand what is going on between her and John because she thought it was a great time. Kayla, let's bring you on to make up or break up. How are we?
2: I've been better.
1: Yeah.
2: I don't like being ghosted. I mean, I don't want to be ghosted. I don't like being ghosted. I think it's rude. Just tell me if you're not interested anymore, you know?
1: Yeah.
2: It's just, I don't like being ignored, but I also just think it's like, it's decency. It's like common decency to tell somebody you're not interested. And I went on a couple of dates with John, and he ghosted me. I don't even understand. The first date was dinner. It was lovely. And then the second one, I brought him to this exercise class. I'm part of this club, and we do exercise classes in the heat. So, like, rowing, yoga, cycling, you know, everything is, like, heated.
1: Mm-hmm. Got it. Okay. Okay. So, one of those hot things.
2: So, I don't know what's going on.
1: All right. Well, that's what we do. So, what if
3: he's still sweating. Yeah, he's still tired.
1: we'll play a song. We'll come back. We'll call Kayla, okay?
2: Thank you.
1: Oh, absolutely. So, Kayla with us. John is coming up next to try and get his side when we return with Make Up or Break Up. It's Joey and Lauren.

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1: It's Joey and Lauren. It is make up or break up. So Kayla went to an exercise class with John. She said, hey, like it was a little heated. Okay. It was one of those hot exercise.
2: Pun intended. No,
1: I didn't mean to say like it was heated. Like, no, it was like hot yoga or whatever people do, right? It's a thing. Not for me. Not at all.
2: I've done it once. I did like a hot, I don't remember what it was. I think it was rowing. And it was so much harder than I thought it was going to be. I will just say that.
1: We obviously want to talk to John a little bit. So we got his number. Let's talk to John.
3: Hello?
1: Hello, is this John?
3: This is John.
1: John, hey, this is Joey and Lauren in the Morning Radio Show. How are you?
3: Oh, hey.
1: Hey,
3: good.
1: Hey, good.
3: Hey, John.
1: Hey,
3: how are you?
1: Good. I love the positive mental attitude. So, John, long story short, we're reaching out to you because Kayla actually sent us a message, and we talked to her about apparently this exercise date you guys went on. She says that I don't know what the heck's going on because we had a great time, and now he's not texting me at all. Why is he ghosting me? So
2: she's,
1: on our show.
2: Yeah, she's a little frustrated. She's like, I don't want to be ignored. Like, does he not like me? And so we're just trying to get some, you know, information for her.
3: No, she told you we went to that, like, hot yoga thing.
2: Uh-huh.
1: Yes, we did hear about that.
3: So, yeah, okay. So, I mean, it was fun and everything, and we did hit it off. Like, she was nice, but I'm an active guy, okay? Like, I go to the gym and stuff, but this class was something else. Like, I don't know if it was the heat they had turned up in there, but I was dying, like, the whole time. Yeah. After 15 minutes, I needed to stop. Like, and I told her this. I was like, I got to, like, step out. And she just kept pushing me to keep going and going and going. I didn't feel good, and I don't know how I could have gotten more clear than that. You guys, I threw up in there.
2: Oh my gosh.
1: Yeah. I mean, I feel bad.
2: So wait, did you kind of do this discreetly though? Like she didn't know that you threw up and so you just kept going? Like what did you do?
3: Well, no, by the time I threw up, it didn't make a mess on the floor or anything, but everybody in the room knew I threw up. There was a trash can in the corner. I ran to it. It was pretty loud.
1: Yeah, no, like, you don't run to a trash can.
3: I was trying to tell her I didn't feel good. There was something wrong with and then she just wouldn't listen to me. So that's kind of why I didn't call her back. How are you going to date somebody for a supportive partner?
1: Good point. Did it feel like a test? Like, did it feel like she was almost like, let's see how tough he is. I don't care if he pukes. Because at a certain point, if she's like, no, sorry, keep going, and I don't care if you puked in the corner, I would feel like, oh, is this like your test to see how physically fit your date can be?
3: I guess so. I mean, I could see that. I think it probably was a test that I wasn't informed of. But, like, you know, I'm not on the basketball team anymore.
1: Yeah, apparently.
3: I don't need it that. Like, she's not my coach.
1: Yeah. Well, yeah, I think it's grown adults. Like, I believe in being inactive. I mean, I'm not great at it, but I'll hit a treadmill every once in a while. But, like, okay. Well,
2: yeah, those hot exercise classes, intense. Like, I remember feeling a little queasy, too. But, John, Kayla is on the phone. Sorry to do that to you, but she's here, and Kayla, he was feeling sick, and you just kept going.
4: All I want to say is that I thought it would be helpful to, like, you know, motivate you and stuff. It's hot yoga. It's not, like, actually, if I brought you to the rowing class, I may have been a little more understanding because the rowing class in the heat is super hot, but it's hot yoga. Like, we were just having a good time.
3: No, I get that, and it was a good time until it wasn't.
1: Until it feels,
3: I was trying to tell you that, and you weren't listening.
4: Well, I'm sorry, but why couldn't you just tell me that instead of ghost me? Like,
1: he threw up in a garbage can. I don't know.
4: You could have just responded to me and, like, heard my side of it, and maybe I would have apologized, you know?
1: I mean, John might be...
2: You still can't apologize.
1: John might be worried about what the next class is, a marathon. I don't know.
4: Well, I'm sorry. We don't have to do an exercise class next time, and I'll be more attentive to your needs. But please communicate with me. I communication's really important, and I like you.
1: So, John, she feels like she's apologizing.
3: Wait, Kayla, did you just say communication was important to me? Because what about me telling you I wanted to stop every 5 minutes for 45 minutes in the class?
4: I thought we were connecting through exercise, and I apologize.
2: Miss Red
4: for
2: Cuse.
4: Making you feel that way.
1: Yeah, you know
4: sorry.
1: What? Listen,
2: she's really sorry.
1: John, You know what? How about you guys go to an all-you-can-eat buffet? Something totally opposite of what you did on the first date. How about that?
2: All-you-can-eat buffet.
1: Yeah,
2: then he throws up from that.
1: Then she throws up, and he's like, come on, keep eating. Welcome to my world.
2: Payback.
1: John, what do you say?
3: I thought I was pretty clear what I didn't respond to. I wasn't into a second date, but
1: you know what?
2: Ouch.
1: Kayla, we'll go to some of these hot classes
2: and
1: we'll see.
2: Kayla.
1: Yeah, I won't, but Lauren.
4: Okay.
1: It's Joey and Lauren.

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1: We learned a lot about the most popular men's and women's hobbies, and we have a lot of texts of people saying that the list stinks, and they're submitting their own next on Joey and Lauren.

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1: It's Joey and Lauren. It's time for What Did We Learn on the show today, Lauren. What did we learn?
2: We talked about favorite hobbies. A new list just dropped of the top five favorite hobbies for men and top five favorite hobbies for women. Now, a lot of you chiming in on the text line saying that the lists are crap. And I kind of agree. Like, watching TV feels kind of like that's just the thing you do. It's not like a hobby that
1: if
2: you're like.
1: If someone says what your hobby is and you say watching TV, I'm letting you know. They're thinking you're lame.
2: 68719, this texter says, I am shocked that golfing is not in the top five for men. However, not all guys golf.
1: No, and so let me tell you. Not all guys golf. Watch your days. As a fan of golf, y'all are getting way too expensive. Mm-hmm. I cannot justify on a weekend spending over $100 to be mad at myself and throw metal clubs and yell and cuss because I'm terrible. But truly, like, I think, and I mean, I can go off about golf. We get so snooty. Some courses get so snooty. Like, do you think we're Augusta? Do you think this is the Masters? Come on.
2: I also feel like they don't make it, and this is just my little rant, they don't make it very user-friendly for people who are new to golf.
1: No, not at all.
2: So, like, I remember, and I'm not good at golf, and I'm still pretty new to it, but the first time I went to the driving range by myself, I called you on the phone, and I was, like, whispering, because I was really nervous. I didn't know where to go. I was like, okay, so where's the little machine? And, like, you're, like, teaching me how to do it over the phone, because everyone there is so papaw, like, I look like the idiot. Yeah. And so I'm like, I don't look like an idiot.
1: We got to figure it out, man. Yeah. You guys, I mean... Charge me more for something else, but when I go and you're like, oh, $100 to walk on grass.
2: Another text says, my all-time favorite hobby is baking right now. I do sourdough at home, and it is the best. Surprise, that's not on the list. Dancing. Somebody said dancing should be on there.
1: What does that mean? You just go and dance places, or you just dance in your house?
2: There's dance clubs. Like, there's places where people go and they do, like, line dancing.
1: Now, line dancing I can get with. I can't do this nightclub scene.
2: Yeah. Other people saying napping should be on the list. You know what? I would consider that a small hobby. Like, I know this sounds so lame.
1: You can't say that.
2: But honestly, if I could take, like, a little 30-minute-er at least, like, I'm happy. And do hobbies make people happy?
1: That's true. I thought there'd be a chance pickleball would be on there.
2: Yeah, pickleball, I think, is way more popular than golf right now.
1: Oh, yeah. Well, and pickleball, it's you can go to a park and play pickleball. You can't just go to a park and play golf.
2: It's true. Somebody said board games.
1: Yeah, I thought that could be on the list. Probably more for guys than girls. Mm-hmm. I've got some buddies of mine that, like, they have a whole closet that's just board game.
2: We have gotten into card games with our kids recently. Yeah. They like Uno. We play the Taco Cat Goat Cheese Pizza. That's a really fun card game. And then for our son's birthday, he was gifted a package of all the old school card games like Go Fish, Slapjack, War, Old Maid, or whatever it's called. And so that's been fun too with the kids.
1: I also thought maybe, just maybe, sports cards would make the top five. I am meeting more and more people my age that are collecting sports cards.
2: Do people do trades for that? Is there, like, trading, or it's just no?
1: It's normally opening up packs, and I mean, people live stream opening packs. Mm. Like, people will watch people open cards, which I know, riveting stuff. But it's all about, like, getting a great card.
2: Yeah, kids
1: will
2: watch another kid open toys. So
1: that's a good point.
2: Where's the line?
1: You know what? Adults, don't make fun of kids that watch people play with toys, because I see you guys being like, oh, he's gonna open a new football pack. All right. Well, if you missed any part of the show, listen to the Joey and Lauren On Demand podcast wherever you find your podcast. Be good.
2: Have fun.
1: It's Joey and Lauren.
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4: I'm KXLY meteorologist Matt Gray. Just a little bit warmer, but also a little bit cloudier today. Partly cloudy skies and mid-80s around the inland northwest. A very slow and stubborn warm-up continues here as we see some upper 80s on Wednesday, followed by a dramatic cool-down and chances for rain heading into the late week.
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Everyone is saying 2026 is the year of nostalgia. Everybody is craving 2016 vibes, and there is a new movie coming that hits all the feels. I'll tell you about it coming up in 10 minutes on ZZU.

0: That was Alex Warren with Fever Dream on 92.9 ZZU. There is a Powerpuff Girls animated movie in the works at Warner Brothers. Sources say there is no deal in place, though. So, given the lack of a green light at the moment, plot details for the upcoming adventure haven't been announced. Based on Cartoon Network series Powerpuff Girls. It will be based off of the Cartoon Network series Powerpuff Girls. It revolves around three young girls with superpowers. If you're ready to feel old, Powerpuff Girls premiered in 1998. It's Anna on ZZU.
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6: 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By the early 1900s, the Mission had fallen into disrepair. In the 1920s, the Diocese of Boise helped lead restoration efforts that preserved the Mission for future generations. The Mission remains both a historic landmark and a sacred place for many tribal members today. Every August, members of the Coeur d'Alene tribe still gather at the Mission during the Feast of Assumption, where Catholic traditions and tribal beliefs continue to come together. Nearly 175 years later, the old Mission still stands, not only as Idaho's oldest building, but as a reminder of the people who built it, protected it, and continue to carry its story.
5: Hear more about the Cataldo Mission during another KXLY Brands America 250 moment, brought to you by Fred's Appliance.

0: That was Ed Sheeran with Camera on 92.9 ZZU. 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

Olivia Rodrigo is putting on her own music festival, and it's for the girls. 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

0: Rodrigo with Drop Dead on 92.9 ZZU. She is launching a all-women's music festival. It features Chapel Roan and Stevie Nicks. It is going down in Irvine this August. It is called Daisy Chain Fields, and in the festival's mission statement, it says, a festival founded on the belief that joy, community, and creativity can inspire meaningful change. And some of the proceeds from the event will go to nearly a dozen nonprofit groups. Ticket pre-sale for the festival starts on June 24th. Again, it's going down in Irvine, California on August 29th. It's the all-girls festival, Daisy Chain Fields. It's Anna on ZZU.
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Post Malone is preparing for the launch of his debut fashion line, Austin Post Apparel. And we are also still waiting for that massive double 40-track album. 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

0: Halsey and Khalid on 92.9 ZZU. Halsey is still feuding with a music critic who gave her a bad review in 2024. On Sunday night, she did some name calling and also suggested that her least memorable song will be remembered more fondly and for more time than anything he's ever done with his life. Back in 2024, this YouTube critic, Anthony, gave her album, The Great Impersonator, a decent 1 out of 10, and it looks like she still holds a grudge. It's Anna on ZZU.
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Are you team voice note or team text? There are people who have strong opinions on either side. I think I lean more towards text. Here is Sienna Spiro with Die on This Hill on ZZU.

0: That was Somber on 92.9 ZZU, and he has officially tapped Indy Navarrete, the breakout actress from the horror film Obsession, to star in the music video for his new single, My Body Isn't Ready. The music video is scheduled to be released this Thursday on June 25th. The video of the two on set was shared on social media, and fans are freaking out about this collab. Fans are joking that the video looks like an unofficial Obsession sequel, and others are saying Somber collects celebrities like Infinity Stones. Again, the music video for this highly anticipated new single, My Body Isn't Ready, drops on Thursday of this week. I'm really excited for this one. It's Anna on ZZU.
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Yeah. Don't talk down to me, that's not gonna work now. 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I don't even wanna go to your house. Every time I sit on that couch, I feel like you lecture me. 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Oh, you wanna be friends now? Okay, let's put my fake face on and pretend now. 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It didn't even happen. I mean, why are you laughing? Must've missed that joke, let me see if I can find a reaction. No, but at least you're happy.

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0: Tomorrow morning on Joey and Lauren, your work from home husband still does a commute. A fake commute.
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0: That was Taylor Swift with Karma on 92.9 ZZU. Her fiance Travis Kelce reunited with his Kansas City Chiefs teammate Patrick Mahomes at a NASCAR race in San Diego for Kelce's bachelorette party weekend. Social media posts gave some breadcrumbs about the party, including going behind the scenes at the race and a fun one more ring cake. Meanwhile, Taylor Swift was pictured at her mansion in Rhode Island with pals to celebrate her bachelorette weekend. So it looks like the wedding is soon. It's Anna on ZZU.
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Zendaya posted a rare selfie of her and Tom Holland during Spider-Man's Brand New Day press in Rome, and they are so cute together. 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

0: That was Harry Styles with American Girls on 92.9 ZZU. America is celebrating her 250th birthday next month. AAA is predicting that 72.2 million people will be traveling for the upcoming 4th of July holiday weekend. Road trips will be the most popular way to travel.
1: With these gas prices?
0: For those driving, traffic is expected to be the heaviest starting Thursday, July 2nd. We will be road tripping 10 minutes up the road to my grandma's house for a pool party. It's Anna on 92.9
2: 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You wake up with Joey and Lauren during the week. 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
2: 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So avoid a wall of hidden dangers. Keep away from dams. Avista, we just want you to be safe.

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I watched Voicemails for Isabella last night on Netflix. That is such a cute movie. I laughed, I cried some more. It has everything a romantic comedy should have. It's Anna on 92.9 ZZU.

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Gracie Abrams' new album, Daughter from Hell, comes out next month. We'll talk about it in 10 minutes. Right now, here's the first single off that album, Hit the Wall on ZZU.

0: That was Tame Impala and Jenny with Dracula on 92.9 ZZU. Before that, we played Gracie Abrams' latest song, Hit the Wall. It's off her upcoming album, Daughter from Hell. Last week, she released the official track list for the album. It showcases songs like Death Wish, Cold Goodbyes, and Mini Bar. 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It kicks off on December 2nd in Denver, Colorado. Her new album, Daughter from Hell, officially drops on July 17th. It's Anna on 92.9 ZZU.
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0: That was Olivia Dean with Man I Need on 92.9 ZZU. The World Cup is underway, and after getting roasted for not supporting the New York Knicks during the NBA playoffs, Elmo came out in full support of Team USA, but he did add, Elmo loves everybody. Don't make this a thing. 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

All right, guys, it's Anna signing off for the day. 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

Hey, he's going to be here in August. Benson Boone right there on 92.9 CCU. A concert I hope to get to see before she's done with her run. Ariana Grande right now.

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Ophelia. I mean, it looks like she's going to be getting married next weekend. That's what all the rumors are pointing to, but other than TMZ leaks, who actually knows? 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Got Noah Kahn.

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Madonna has a brand new album coming out in just about a week, and yeah, it's featuring Sabrina Carpenter. I've got that latest from Madonna on the way. I'll do it just after 4 o'clock here on 92.9 CZU, but it's Sabrina's from her own album right now. It's my favorite off her album. This is called Tears on CZU.

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0: What's up? It's Joey and Lauren. 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

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Did you see it in the theater yet? I've heard nothing but great things, and obviously, Taylor Swift has a song in that soundtrack. I've got that coming up here in the next 10 minutes. 509-441-0929. 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